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9: Here's the Valley's three-day forecast from the MyFM Weather Center. We have a severe thunderstorm watch in effect. Showers beginning early this evening, risk of a thunderstorm, a low of 11. Tomorrow, mainly cloudy, a little bit windy, and a high of 12. Tomorrow night, partly cloudy, a low of 2 with the risk of frost. Thursday, sunshine, and a high of 14 degrees. I'm Cindy Klein with 96.1 MyFM, Renfrew and Arnprior's breaking and local news.

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5: Here's the Valley's three-day forecast from the MyFM Weather Center. We have a severe thunderstorm watch in effect. Showers beginning early this evening. Risk of a thunderstorm. A low of 11. Tomorrow, mainly cloudy, a little bit windy, and a high of 12. Tomorrow night, partly cloudy, a low of 2 with the risk of frost. Thursday, sunshine, and a high of 14 degrees. I'm Cindy Klein with 96.1 MyFM, Renfrew and Arnprior's breaking and local news.

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7: Here's the Valley's three-day forecast from the MyFM Weather Center. We have a severe thunderstorm watch in effect. Showers beginning early this evening, risk of a thunderstorm, a low of 11. Tomorrow, mainly cloudy, a little bit windy, and a high of 12. Tomorrow night, partly cloudy, a low of 2 with the risk of frost. Thursday, sunshine, and a high of 14 degrees. I'm Cindy Klein with 96.1 MyFM, Renfrew and Arnprior's breaking and local news.

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8: Valley's three-day forecast from the MyFM Weather Center. We have a severe thunderstorm watch in effect. Showers beginning early this evening. Risk of a thunderstorm. A low of 11. Tomorrow, mainly cloudy, a little bit windy, and a high of 12. Tomorrow night, partly cloudy, a low of 2 with the risk of frost. Thursday, sunshine, and a high of 14 degrees. I'm Cindy Klein with 96.1 MyFM. 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
3: The Valley's three-day forecast from the MyFM Weather Center. For Wednesday, mainly cloudy, a little bit windy, and a high near 12. Wednesday night, partly cloudy, winds becoming light near midnight, low plus 2 with the risk of frost. Thursday, sunny with a high of 14, and Friday, lots of sunshine, the high 19. I'm Cindy Klein with 96.1 MyFM, Renfrew and Arnprior's breaking and local news.

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3: Here's the Valley's three-day forecast from the MyFM Weather Center. For Wednesday, mainly cloudy, a little bit windy, and a high near 12. Wednesday night, partly cloudy, winds becoming light near midnight, low plus 2 with the risk of frost. Thursday, sunny with a high of 14, and Friday, lots of sunshine, the high 19. I'm Cindy Klein with 96.1 MyFM, Renfrew and Arm Pryor's breaking and local news.
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2: The Valley's three-day forecast from the MyFM Weather Center. For Wednesday, mainly cloudy, a little bit windy, and a high near 12. Wednesday night, partly cloudy, winds becoming light near midnight, low plus 2 with the risk of frost. Thursday, sunny with a high of 14, and Friday, lots of sunshine, the high 19. I'm Cindy Klein with 96.1 MyFM, Renfrew and Aaron Pryor's breaking and local news.

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3: The Valley's three-day forecast from the MyFM Weather Center. For Wednesday, mainly cloudy, a little bit windy, and a high near 12. Wednesday night, partly cloudy, winds becoming light near midnight, low plus 2 with the risk of frost. Thursday, sunny with a high of 14, and Friday, lots of sunshine, the high 19. I'm Cindy Klein with 96.1 MyFM, Renfrew and Arm Pryor's breaking and local news.

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2: Here's the Valley's three-day forecast from the MyFM Weather Center. For Wednesday, mainly cloudy, a little bit windy, and a high near 12. Wednesday night, partly cloudy, winds becoming light near midnight, low plus 2 with the risk of frost. Thursday, sunny with a high of 14, and Friday, lots of sunshine, the high 19. I'm Cindy Klein with 96.1 MyFM, Renfrew and Arnprior's breaking and local news.

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0: 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The top three stories to start your day are next.
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2: Welcome back. It's Chris with you on your Wednesday. Hope you're off to a great start. Here's some things you might want to chat about around the water cooler today. Apparently, an asteroid was discovered last week. It has been found that it'll pass within roughly 57,000 miles of Earth, about one quarter the distance between Earth and the Moon. Interesting promotion going on south of the border with the Dominoes and the World Cup. Of course, the World Cup of Soccer opening June the 11th, hosted by the U.S., Canada, and Mexico. Apparently, south of the border, Dominoes is getting ready for the World Cup, but if an American player gets a red card during a game, they're going to give away up to $1 million worth of emergency pizzas. To win, you have to register at their website. Princess Diana's brother, Charles Spencer, the ninth Earl Spencer, has married Kat Jarman, an archaeologist and podcaster, 5 months after finalizing his divorce from third wife, Karen Spencer. Hayden Panettiere, if you recognize that name, one of her many roles that we know of, she was the star in the series Nashville. She's written her memoir. It's called This Is Me, A Reckoning, in which she claims that an Oscar-winning actor and director exposed himself to her when she was 19, but no name was given. In celebration of the 50th anniversary of the first ever Kiss show in Germany, back on May 18, 1975, the remaining members of the band are going to hold a fan event this fall in Germany. It was announced yesterday Nashville will host the 2030 Super Bowl. Not like you can't add anything else that's very busy to downtown Nashville. And 17% of kids under 16 wish this was not a rule in their house, that they could only eat in the kitchen or dining room. I'm surprised it's only 17%. More to come on the Wake Up Call.
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5: The Valley's three-day forecast from the MyFM Weather Center. For Wednesday, mainly cloudy, a little bit windy, and a high near 12. Wednesday night, partly cloudy, winds becoming light near midnight, low plus 2 with the risk of frost. Thursday, sunny with a high of 14, and Friday, lots of sunshine, the high 19. I'm Cindy Klein with 96.1 MyFM, Renfrew and Arm Pryor's breaking and local news.

0: It's 6 o'clock. Here's what's happening in Renfrew.
1: It's Wednesday, May 20th. Cloudy early today, but clearing this morning. The temperature dropping to 14 degrees, then holding steady. Good morning, I'm Casey Egan. A new triplex built in Renfrew could be the template for developing affordable and sustainable housing in the Ottawa Valley. County officials cut the ribbon on a new supportive three-unit home on Francis Street, replacing the old wartime home on the lot with barrier-free options for residents on the Renfrew County Housing Corporation's current waitlist. Speaking at the ceremony, Warden Jennifer Murphy said the project reflects how strong communities are built by working together.
2: Every new unit we open represents a real and meaningful difference in someone's life. A fresh start, a safe place to call home, or the ability to remain in the community they know and love.
1: The new tenants will move in on June 1st. A 31-year-old Armpire man is charged with robbery after an incident in town last weekend. Local police were called to the robbery Saturday afternoon at around 3:40. Officers canvassed the area for the suspect and made an arrest. The suspect was released from custody and will appear in court in early July. The Canadian military has released more details on its training exercises underway in the Ottawa Valley this week. The Canadian Special Operations Forces Command will be training around Petawawa and the Pembroke Area Airport on Thursday and Friday this week before moving to Portage du Fort and the Chinook Dam on the weekend, and will wrap up the exercise in Sheenborough early next week. During these times, area residents may notice increased military and civilian vehicle traffic, small low-flying drones, and military personnel carrying firearms. Lastly, Betty's Chips in Braeside celebrated a major milestone on the weekend. The business's Dan LeBlanc looked back at 50 years of serving the community, dating back to when his mom first bought it on the Victoria Day weekend of 1976.
3: Norm Gebo, his kids were running their family business. My mother decided to buy a chip stand, and she ran it up till she was about 78 years old.
1: Dan says Saturday's celebration was a reminder that small businesses can thrive in the rural valley. In sports, the Renfrew Wolves are looking for local billet families to house players next season. Contact General Manager Carl Robillard to become part of the pack. Last night in baseball, the New York Yankees beat Toronto 5-4. And in the NHL, the Vancouver Canucks have fired head coach Adam Foote, as well as assistant coaches Scott Young, Kevin Dean, and Brett McLean after a single season on the job. The next time you're scrolling through your phone, visit renfrewtoday.ca to see what the Ottawa Valley is talking about. Your Ottawa Valley three-day weather is next.
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1: Here's the Ottawa Valley's three-day forecast from the MyFM Weather Center. Mainly cloudy early today, clearing to a mix of sun and cloud before noon, and mainly sunny this afternoon. The temperature falling to 14 this morning, then holding steady. Then tonight, clear skies, becoming partly cloudy this evening, a low of +2 with a risk of frost. Tomorrow, clearing in the morning, a high of 15, and on Friday, sunny with a high of 19. Right now, we're sitting around 20 degrees. I'm Casey Egan, 96.1 MyFM, Renfrew and Armpires, breaking in local news.

0: We're underway together this Wednesday, May 20th, gathering around our breakfast table up nice and early. And we don't want to think too hard this early in the morning, do we?
1: Well, why are you making us

0: MyFM in the morning with Jamie and Lorena on this Wednesday morning. Yes, Victoria Day was off. We've been through Tuesday. Today is Wednesday. All right, let's keep track, everybody. Keep track.
1: I know, it's an early hump day. Rob's confused on our text line, too. But love bringing these little fun things. So this I actually saw on Instagram, and it says, I was today years old when I realized you pronounce the G in longevity twice. And they wanted to know what other words in the English language are like this. So longevity. We say G.
0: Whoa.
1: Both ways you can pronounce a G, hard and soft.
0: Wow. Do you know what word, what name always gets me is Jerry when it's spelled G-E-R-R-Y.
1: Yes.
0: And then sometimes it's Gary and sometimes it's Jerry.
1: Because the first Golden Bachelor was G-E-R-R-Y, Gary. And I'd never heard it. I always assumed that was Jerry. G-E-R-R-Y is always Jerry.
0: Is.
1: Oh my goodness, this language. And the more and more we're teaching kiddo with reading and words and stuff, it just is so confusing. We're like the language of exceptions, right? Just when you think you got a hard rule and this. Well, except for this. Like, there's always exceptions.
0: Uh-huh.
1: But longevity.
0: Yes.
1: Is there another word in the English language you pronounce the letter both ways, soft and hard?
0: Yeah, and I tried to Google this, and I didn't even know what to put in.
1: What prompt do you put for that?
0: Words?
1: Well, yeah, hard and soft on Google, you got to be careful.
0: You sure do. Oh, I've gone down that rabbit hole too many times.
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1: And we are seeing some sunshine in our three-day forecast, and Casey Egan with the latest.
8: Well, after a humid and blustery Tuesday, we do have some calmer weather on the way for the rest of the week. Mainly cloudy early today, clearing up to a mix of sun and cloud this morning, and mainly sunny this afternoon. The temperature falling to 14 this morning, then holding steady. Then tonight, clear skies becoming partly cloudy this evening, a low of +2 with a risk of frost. Tomorrow, cloudy but clearing in the morning, a high of 15. And on Friday, sunny with a high of 19. Right now, we're sitting around 20 degrees. I'm Casey Egan, 96.1 MyFM, Renfrew and Arnprior's breaking and local news.

0: MyFM in the morning, gathering around our breakfast table, bright and early. We don't like to think too hard. We love stories like this, Lorena. Guinness World Records. So this guy's on a Disney cruise, has nothing to do with that, but he decided to go for a Guinness World Record for most toothpicks snapped in 1 minute. So he laid out the toothpicks, timer starts, you got to pick them up, snap them, pick them up, snap them, pick them up, snap them.
1: Oh, what a weird thing to do.
0: What great company on a cruise, huh?
1: Oh, this guy is stimulating. 84 toothpicks in 1 minute. Guys from Idaho, that explains a lot. Holds over 300 other Guinness World Records titles. He was traveling with his family to visit American Samoa National Park. Okay. On a Disney cruise? You get dropped off at American Samoa National Park?
0: These details don't seem relevant at all. I'm just puzzled by why this guy couldn't save a couple $1,000 and do this in his living room.
1: No kidding. Maybe he just thought, I better take the kids somewhere while I'm at it and bored on my Disney cruise. I'm going to snap some toothpicks, which I've also probably just used at the table. Do you not find it? Okay, I can tolerate a lot, but when someone uses a toothpick out in public, ick. I don't like that at all.
0: What about the people that always have them hanging out of their teeth? Like when they're walking
1: around.
0: Oh, you don't mind that? You don't like people getting in there.
1: Get right in there.
0: No.
1: Go to the bathroom and floss. I wholeheartedly accept that. But don't pick your teeth at the table, please.
0: Okay. Ick. There we go. Well, this guy did that 84 times and then snapped each one of them as he went. 84. I can't even picture doing like pickups. Like how many could you? It's an interesting one to try. I would love to know how many we could do in a minute. 84 is the new Guinness World Record. These are the little tiny toothpicks. 84 in 1 minute. We don't have to think too hard about this, but be interesting to try. My family in the morning.
1: You're looking at me.
0: No. Who else am I going to look at?
1: True story. Where else are you going to look?
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10: Here's the Ottawa Valley's forecast from the MyFM Weather Center. Mainly cloudy early today, clearing to a mix of sun and cloud this morning, and mainly sunny by the afternoon. The temperature falling to 14 degrees this morning and holding steady. Then tonight, clear skies becoming partly cloudy this evening, a low of +2 with a risk of frost. Right now we're sitting around 20 degrees. I'm Casey Egan. 96.1 MyFM, Renfrew and Umpires, breaking and local news.

0: It's 6:30. Here's what's happening in Renfrew.
1: It's Wednesday, May 20th. Cloudy early today, but clearing this morning. The temperature dropping to 14 degrees, then holding steady. Good morning, I'm Casey Egan. Don't be surprised to see military training across much of the Ottawa Valley and Pontiac later this week. Canadian Special Operations Forces Command will begin operations in Petawawa and the Pembroke Area Airport on Thursday and Friday, before moving to Portage du Fort and the Chinook Dam on the weekend. Personnel will then be in Sheenborough and traveling down the Ottawa River on Monday and Tuesday. Besides military vehicles, residents may also notice helicopters and low-flying drones, as well as military personnel carrying firearms. Renfrew County Warden Jennifer Murphy and CAO Craig Kelly recently had a productive day at Queen's Park. Murphy was in Toronto for the Eastern Ontario Warden's Caucus Advocacy Day, where members representing 103 municipalities gathered for a full day of strategic meetings with provincial decision makers. The caucus used the day to advance key platform priorities with a focus on strengthening municipal capacity, modernizing infrastructure investment, and supporting sustainable growth. One young person is facing charges after local police investigated a suspicious vehicle in Renfrew over the long weekend. Police came upon the vehicle at around 2:50 in the morning on Saturday. As a result, the 18-year-old driver faces two drunk driving-related counts and are due in court next month. Lastly, Betty's Chips celebrated their 50th anniversary on the weekend. Although Betty LeBlanc sold the business to her son Dan around 2010, the expertise at the stand is still female to this day. Jenica, Giselle, and Sandra manned Betty's on Saturday, not far from their original 1976 location.
2: It's been amazing, like the history, 50 years, imagine. We started with that place. It's good to see like the Betty's Chips been like doing well every single year.
1: Sandra looks forward to a bright and expanding future at their Braeside location overlooking the Ottawa River. In sports, the Renfrew Wolves are looking for local billet families to house players next season. Contact General Manager Carl Robillard to become part of the pack. Last night in baseball, the New York Yankees beat Toronto 5-4. And in the NHL, the Vancouver Canucks have fired head coach Adam Foote, as well as assistant coaches Scott Young, Kevin Dean, and Brett McLean after a single season on the job. The next time you're scrolling through your phone, visit renfrewtoday.ca to see what the Ottawa Valley is talking about. Your Ottawa Valley three-day weather is next.
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1: Here's the Ottawa Valley's three-day forecast from the MyFM Weather Center. Mainly cloudy early today, clearing to a mix of sun and cloud before noon, and mainly sunny this afternoon. The temperature falling to 14 this morning, then holding steady. Then tonight, clear skies, becoming partly cloudy this evening, a low of +2 with a risk of frost. Tomorrow, clearing in the morning, a high of 15. And on Friday, sunny with a high of 19. Right now, we're sitting around 20 degrees. I'm Casey Egan, 96.1 MyFM, Renfrew and Arnprior's breaking and local news.

0: My FM in the morning, Jamie Lorena. We always welcome a dummy around our breakfast table, and today's dummy comes from Grapevine Lake in Texas. So, buys himself a Tesla Cybertruck. Not sure if you've seen these things around. They look like something from the future. They're crazy looking. Part of its feature is that it can apparently drive through water.
1: Really?
0: Yeah.
1: It's an amphicar? Amphicar.
0: Yeah. Is that what you call a car that can drive through water? Then yes.
1: Okay, I've seen them before. They used to have them, and they were really neat, but they didn't really take off much, except into the water, and then maybe they sank. The department said the driver told them he intentionally drove the vehicle into the lake to try to use the wade mode feature. However, the Cybertruck was disabled and took on water, prompting the driver and the passenger to quickly hightail it out of there. The driver was jailed and was charged with operation of a vehicle in a closed section of the lake.
0: Yeah.
1: This is what he's charged with?
0: He didn't have a boating registration either. He got charged for that and also other water safety equipment violations. Probably didn't have, you know, life vests or all of the above. In the manual for this Tesla Cybertruck, it says that wade mode allows the Cybertruck to enter and drive through bodies of water, rivers, or creeks. However, warns that drivers have a responsibility to gauge the depth of any body of water, and damage to the vehicle as a result of driving in water is not covered by warranty. Also noted, you're supposed to drive in no more than 32 inches. Measuring from the bottom of the tire, no more than 32 inches of water. And this guy just drove into a river.
1: Still, 32 inches of water is much deeper than the average truck or car could go into.
0: It's absolutely crazy. I can remember years ago, it was the first time going to Stewart's hunt camp. Now, this is way back in the boonies, Lorena. He was already in there. Mom had only been there once. So we drive in and we come to a Y in the road. To the left is a causeway that's water. It certain time of year, it'll flood over. The other way, we can't really see. Mom's like, I think it's left. I'm like, Mom, I'm going to need better than I think. That is a lake. That's a lake we're driving into. She's like, I'm pretty sure there's a bottom to it and you can drive through. Again, pretty sure, Mom. Not good enough. We need some certainty here.
1: Wow.
0: Luckily, Stewart came around the corner on his side-by-side and waved us across. Yeah, it was just a couple feet.
1: Okay.
0: We were able to get through. But the terrifying, I'm like, Mom.
1: I think we'll be okay.
0: This is how laid back my mother is. This is where I get it from, by the way.
1: Yeah, I love it. Stuart, your mom's boyfriend, by the way. Big shout out to him this morning. He sounds like quite the character, and I can't wait to meet him someday.
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0: And we are seeing some sunshine in our three-day forecast. And Casey Egan with the latest.
10: Well, after a humid and blustery Tuesday, we do have some calmer weather on the way for the rest of the week. Mainly cloudy early today, clearing up to a mix of sun and cloud this morning, and mainly sunny this afternoon, the temperature falling to 14 this morning, then holding steady. Then tonight, clear skies becoming partly cloudy this evening, a low of plus 2 with a risk of frost. Tomorrow, cloudy but clearing in the morning, a high of 15, and on Friday, sunny with a high of 19. Right now we're sitting around 20 degrees. I'm Casey Egan, 96.1 MyFM, Renfrew and Arm Pryor's Breaking and Local News.

0: MyFM in the morning. A little bit later on, we'll answer our question of the day. I want to pose it to you this morning. Without Googling, do you know this answer? How many citizenships can a person have? And is there a maximum?
1: Yeah, you stumbled across this recently. And yeah. It had me thinking, because my daughter herself has two. Her dad was British, so she got that no problem. And she's Canadian, of course, which she's most proud of. But, and I knew that certain countries let you have, I think, as many as you want, which is kind of crazy. But yes, that is something we'll explore further. And let us know if you already know, 855-WIN-MYFM. And also, this is something, we all know someone like this. Mm-hmm. They have no shame when it comes to returning stuff to the store, even if they've had it for a long time.
0: Yeah, years later, I've got stories. There's people in our world that do this. I'm not going to name names because I'm not here to embarrass anybody. I know one who will buy a puzzle, build said puzzle, box up puzzle, return puzzle, and sleep just fine at night.
1: Okay. Well, as long as they're not like getting all mucky with, you know, like sticky toffee or something in there, or spilling their coffee on the puzzle, I guess it's understandable. What's way worse, someone who is in my immediate family once had these cupboards, like a shelving unit, had them up for 2 years in their apartment.
0: Come on.
1: And then took them back to Walmart or wherever it was. I'm pretty sure it was Walmart. And they stupidly took them back and gave her money back.
0: I mean, it's one thing. It's one thing to try. I guess it's another thing to accept. So these places that started this trend of not caring years later, there's another relatively large chain of stores that does this too. I've heard stories of couches. 3 years later, a couch they brought back. Just not that comfortable. Oh, no problem. Full refund. Here you go. Have a great day. Thanks for shopping. It's like, how do each do it, right? I feel so guilty, and I don't know where this came from. I don't believe my dad was of the type that just couldn't be bothered, right? So you buy it, that's your risk, consumer, buyer beware, whatever. And I think that's where I get it from. But I know at the grocery store, that's my risk. I get a good look at it, inspect it. If it's bad, that's on me. Right? If milk's sour, that's on me. I just eat it and then go get another bag.
1: I was out at the grocery store just last night for a flash food order, Jamie.
0: Of course.
1: And someone was bringing back two big bags of milk because they had gone bad. And I'm like, more power to you, sir. It sounded like his girlfriend or wife had sent him in and he was embarrassed.
0: Yeah. Oh, I get.
1: Like, I don't know.
0: We go through that too. You bring it in. No, you bring it in. It's like, I'm not bringing it in. Let us know, 855-WIN-MYFM. How are you when it comes to returning things? What's kind of your personal rule? And we'll continue this conversation coming up after 7.
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8: Here's the Ottawa Valley's forecast from the MyFM Weather Center. Mainly cloudy early today, clearing to a mix of sun and cloud this morning, and mainly sunny by the afternoon. The temperature falling to 14 degrees this morning and holding steady. Then tonight, clear skies, becoming partly cloudy this evening, a low of plus 2 with a risk of frost. Right now we're sitting around 20 degrees. I'm Casey Egan, 96.1 MyFM, Renfrew and Arm Pryor's breaking and local news.

0: O'clock. Here's what's happening in Renfrew.
1: It's Wednesday, May 20th. Cloudy early today, but clearing this morning. The temperature dropping to 14 degrees, then holding steady. Good morning, I'm Casey Egan. A robbery in Armpire has resulted in the arrest of a 31-year-old man. The Renfrew OPP were called about a robbery on Saturday afternoon at around 3:40. Officers would canvass the area before finding and arresting the suspect. They have since been charged with robbery and will appear in court in July. He has been released from custody until his court appearance. The County of Renfrew has cut the ribbon on a new barrier-free triplex in Renfrew, which could be the template for similar projects elsewhere in the Ottawa Valley. Community Services Chair Ann Giardini says the finished product represents the opportunity for people to put down roots and build better futures.
2: When we invest in housing, we invest in people. And when people are supported, our entire community benefits.
1: County officials believe the new homes, which replaced an old wartime house on Francis Street in Renfrew, provides a simple vision for bringing new housing options into existing communities. Impaired driving charges have been laid against a young person from Bonnechere Valley after police investigated what they called a suspicious vehicle in Renfrew. Officers spotted the vehicle at around 2:50 in the morning on Saturday and charged an 18-year-old.

0: NHL, the Vancouver Canucks have fired head coach Adam Foote, as well as assistant coaches Scott Young, Kevin Dean, and Brett McLean after a single season on the job. The next time you're scrolling through your phone, visit renfrewtoday.ca to see what the Ottawa Valley is talking about. Your Ottawa Valley 3-day weather is next.
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0: Here's the Ottawa Valley's 3-day forecast from the MyFM Weather Center. Mainly cloudy early today, clearing to a mix of sun and cloud before noon, and mainly sunny this afternoon. The temperature falling to 14 this morning, then holding steady. Then tonight, clear skies, becoming partly cloudy this evening, a low of +2 with a risk of frost. Tomorrow, clearing in the morning, a high of 15, and on Friday, sunny with a high of 19. Right now we're sitting around 20 degrees. I'm Casey Egan, 96.1 MyFM, Renfrew and Arnprior's breaking and local news.

0: We're underway on our Wednesday morning, and it's great to have you around the breakfast table. Coming up with Jamie and Lorena, three stories that absolutely blew our minds this morning.
1: Yeah, and we'll keep up the conversation about returning things many, many months or sometimes even years later. Do you have one of these people in your lives? Are you one of these people? Let us know. 855-WIN-MYFM. Here's Train, Hey Soul Sister, on MyFM in the morning.

0: tonight. My FM in the morning, Jamie Lorena, into a conversation about returning things. So you buy something, not happy with it. Maybe it doesn't live up to satisfaction. In those cases, I think I get it. Sometimes, Lorena, sometimes. I don't know. I'm the type that doesn't return things. Last week, here's a case. I bought a charging cable. I have one of those battery booster packs. Could not find my adapter anywhere. Found one online, $20, ordered it. Just as I ordered it, I find it. All right. That's on me. Right. In my mind, I'm like, how should I have the ability to return this thing? Because I'm the dummy that lost my cord. But of course, they took it back. Of course, I got a full refund. But I feel terrible about it.
1: Do you? Part of what makes me feel terrible, because I do too in some cases, is that I also think the person getting the returned item is getting kind of gypped if I have had it open for a while and I've used it. Like, it's used.
0: I would think nine times out of ten, that thing's just getting tossed. Anything you return.
1: Just throw it out, do
0: most,
1: they?
0: I would believe so, yeah. But here's another thing.
1: When
0: you buy from a dollar store, I always accept that that is just a risk you take, right? Toys and whatnot. We got a cheap water gun for Jack at the dollar store. Didn't work, right? Didn't squirt anything. Like, do you bring it back? No. For a few bucks? No, you don't bring it back. That's the risk you take.
1: No. Do you know? I got to tell you. Don't tell anyone, because this is still
0: it's just you and me, Lorena. It's just you and me.
1: It's just you and me. So, okay, good. I bought some moccasins once from this really cool store in Tobermory, you know, that cool place. Mm-hmm. And then I proceeded to hike the Bruce Trail with them on. I have no idea why I did this. They were really cool. And I felt like I wanted to be wearing them out there. They were destroyed out there. Destroyed them. So much rock and twigs and tripping and oh my God. And then I took them back that day and they took them. And I said, I don't know what happened to them. They just fell apart.
0: I got up and walked to the kitchen. And by the time I got there, mud, stones, some bugs on the bottom there. Sorry about that. They took them back. That's so ridiculous.
1: They took them back. And I remember them being mortified that they had split so badly. I feel awful to this day about this. I should not have done it.
0: Like I said, it's one thing for people to try to bring something back. It's these places that started accepting ridiculous things 2-3 years later, no questions asked, full refund.
1: Yeah.
0: I just don't get it, right? And then how that person goes home and sleeps at night, too, I don't understand. But
1: I had a rough time.
0: Lots more to talk about with this. 855-WIN-MY-FM. What's the thing you returned and got away with?
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0: And we are seeing some sunshine in our three-day forecast, and Casey Egan with the latest.
10: Well, after a humid and blustery Tuesday, we do have some calmer weather on the way for the rest of the week. Mainly cloudy early today, clearing up to a mix of sun and cloud this morning, and mainly sunny this afternoon. The temperature falling to 14 this morning, then holding steady. Then tonight, clear skies, becoming partly cloudy this evening, a low of plus 2 with a risk of frost. Tomorrow, cloudy but clearing in the morning, a high of 15. And on Friday, sunny with a high of 19. Right now, we're sitting around 20 degrees. I'm Casey Egan, 96.1 MyFM, Renfrew and Empire's breaking and local news.

0: My FM in the morning with Jamie and Lorena on a Wednesday. It's tough to keep track this week, but yes, it is Wednesday. Some stories that blew our minds this morning. Laura Jones and Billy Lepin found a live frog in lettuce that they bought from a Woolworths store somewhere in Australia. Lepin estimated the palm-sized amphibian, oh my God, I'm picturing him, he's so cute, traveled from Eastern Australia and had both lettuce to eat and ventilation holes in the bag for air. He was living his best life.
1: Oh, can you imagine? Yeah, you got to travel, got all the lettuce you can eat, full fresh air to breathe. Yeah, oh, that vacation was destroyed the minute this person opened that bag. What? No. No, I'm having a... No.
0: No. Oh. They named the little guy Greg, and they released it at a local dam along with the lettuce. Oh, he's still living his best life. Woolworth said the incident is isolated.
1: In that case, do you bring the lettuce back? We're just talking return. This has a frog in it. I might do it then. Another story that blew our mind this morning, proving you're never too old. Tennis icon Billie Jean King graduated from Cal State in Los Angeles this past Monday. Bachelor of Arts in History. This is 65 years after first enrolling. The 82-year-old spoke at the ceremony, walked across the stage, hot pink glasses, royal blue sneakers. Obviously left to do the tennis thing, did pretty good at it. And then there you go, at the age of 82, graduating from Cal State.
0: Oh, that's incredible. And got the Bachelor of Arts, as you said, in history, and is someone who made history herself, exactly, which is pretty darn cool.
1: Yeah.
0: Floating around Instagram, we were talking about this a little bit earlier. We were today years old when we realized you pronounced the G in longevity twice and in different ways. We are looking for our smartest listeners this morning to let us know what other words you do this in. We've had a few people call or text, and you were incorrect, sadly.
1: Yeah, like the soft and the hard. There's words where you say the letters separately, like circus. You say the C soft and then hard. We want the same letter, like longevity. It's the same G, but we're saying it hard and soft. Yeah. Is there another word in the English language like that?
0: I don't know it.
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4: A mix of sun and cloud this morning, clearing to mainly sunny skies. The temperature falling to 14 degrees, then holding steady. Then tonight, clear skies, becoming partly cloudy this evening. A low of +2 with a risk of frost. Right now we're sitting around 20 degrees. I'm Casey Egan, 96.1 MyFM, Renfrew and Umpires, breaking in local news.

0: It's 7:30. Here's what's happening in Renfrew.
1: It's Wednesday, May 20th. A mix of sun and cloud this morning, clearing to mainly sunny skies. The temperature falling to 14 degrees, then holding steady. Good morning, I'm Casey Egan. A new triplex built in Renfrew could be the template for developing affordable and sustainable housing in the Ottawa Valley. County officials cut the ribbon on a new supportive three-unit home on Francis Street, replacing the old wartime home on the lot with barrier-free options for residents on the Renfrew County Housing Corporation's current waitlist. Speaking at the ceremony, Warden Jennifer Murphy said the project reflects how strong communities are built by working together.
2: Every new unit we open represents a real and meaningful difference in someone's life. A fresh start, a safe place to call home, or the ability to remain in the community they know and love.
1: The new tenants will move in on June 1st. A 31-year-old Armpryor man is charged with robbery after an incident in town last weekend. Local police were called to the robbery Saturday afternoon at around 3:40. Officers canvassed the area for the suspect and made an arrest. The suspect was released from custody and will appear in court in early July. The Canadian military has released more details on its training exercises underway in the Ottawa Valley this week. The Canadian Special Operations Forces Command will be training around Petawawa and the Pembroken Area Airport on Thursday and Friday this week before moving to Portage du Fort and the Chinook Dam on the weekend, and will wrap up the exercise in Sheenborough early next week. During these times, area residents may notice increased military and civilian vehicle traffic, small low-flying drones, and military personnel carrying firearms. Lastly, Betty's Chips in Braeside celebrated a major milestone on the weekend. The business's Dan LeBlanc looked back at 50 years of serving the community, dating back to when his mom first bought it on the Victoria Day weekend of 1976.
3: Norm Gebel, his kids were running their family business. My mother decided to buy a chip stand, and she ran it up till she was about 78 years old.
1: Dan says Saturday's celebration was a reminder that small businesses can thrive in the rural valley. In sports, the Renfrew Wolves are looking for local billet families to house players next season. Contact General Manager Carl Robillard to become part of the pack. Last night in baseball, the New York Yankees beat Toronto 5-4. And in the NHL, the Vancouver Canucks have fired head coach Adam Foote, as well as assistant coaches Scott Young, Kevin Dean, and Brett McLean after a single season on the job. The next time you're scrolling through your phone, visit renfrewtoday.ca to see what the Ottawa Valley is talking about. Your Ottawa Valley three-day weather is next.
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1: Here's the Ottawa Valley's three-day forecast from the MyFM Weather Center. A mix of sun and cloud this morning, clearing to mainly sunny skies. The temperature falling to 14 degrees, then holding steady. Then tonight, clear skies, becoming partly cloudy this evening. A low of +2 with a risk of frost. Tomorrow, clearing in the morning, a high of 15. And on Friday, sunny with a high of 19. Right now, we're sitting around 20 degrees. I'm Casey Egan, 96.1 MyFM, Renfrew and Armpryor's breaking and local news.
8: My FM in the morning, Jamie Lorena, and a few things we're trying to figure out this morning. Christine thinks she has one. We're talking the word longevity. We pronounce that G in longevity, both soft and hard. And we're wondering, Lorena, if there's another word like that. Christine says she might have one for us.
9: Mm-hmm. We've been talking citizenships this morning, too. How many can you have? We'll get to that answer. Celebrations and my brother Roby's pun of the day. Right after Third Eye Blind, Semi-Charmed Kind of Life on MyFM in the morning.

0: We might be asking a lot of your brain this morning. We have a few questions on the go. It's Jamie Lorena, MyFM in the morning. This one, without Googling, do you actually know how many citizenships one can have? I was talking about this recently, mentioned somebody we work with has three, and they said, you can't have three, you can only have two. I'm like, oh, I didn't know that. But then I wondered, is that a thing? Is there a maximum number of citizenships without Googling?
1: All right, Roby's pun of the day. Why couldn't the pony sing in the choir? He was a little horse.
0: Ooh, that's a good one.
1: Yeah.
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0: All right, this one today. William Siegel is 10. How? So crazy is the message. And I believe it was your father, Dave, that started typing this, but he just got so emotional at the thought of you turning 10 today. He had to turn it over to Mom Melissa. She finished off the message saying, we hope you have the most amazing day. Love all your family and friends. And Mika, William, 10 today. Happy birthday, buddy. Well, not sure if you've been to the Bombs website. So this is the Retro 80s Live Experience. We're bringing in May 29th. We're talking next Friday to the Wing in Renfrew for 1980. We're going to have video show. We're going to have this band bringing us back to the 80s. The dance floor is going to be absolutely jammed. And we are giving away also some incredible prizes. We have $2,500 cash and then $2,500 in gift cards between shopping downtown Renfrew, downtown Pembroke, and restaurants in the valley. This is a huge prize that you could win that night, May 29th. But back to the Bomb. They have a list of some of the bands, some of the 80s tunes that they cover, just to give you a rough idea. I was on the YouTube, though, this fancy thing online. You can view videos. I think it's going to be the future. YouTube, Bomb, 80s Retro Live. And you can see for yourself, here's a clip of some of the tunes that they cover.

0: So you can get a sense of what they're all about. It's going to be a great night, great performance, bringing us back to the 80s. We're going to dress the part. We're going to enjoy this music, enjoy a night out, and best part, you'll be done by 10, right? Band will be done by 10. We'll get you home at a decent hour, relieve the babysitter, relieve mom and dad if they're watching the kiddos, and you get a nice night out with friends. Or maybe, you know, a little date with you and your significant other. 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
0: And we are seeing some sunshine in our three-day forecast. And Casey Egan with the latest.
6: Well, after a humid and blustery Tuesday, we do have some calmer weather on the way for the rest of the week. A mix of sun and cloud this morning, clearing to mainly sunny skies. The temperature falling to 14 degrees, then holding steady. Then tonight, clear skies becoming partly cloudy this evening, a low of plus 2 with a risk of frost. Tomorrow, cloudy but clearing in the morning, a high of 15. And on Friday, sunny with a high of 19. Right now we're sitting around 20 degrees. I'm Casey Egan, 96.1 MyFM, Renfrew and Umpires, breaking in local news.

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9: Here's the Ottawa Valley's forecast from the MyFM Weather Center. A mix of sun and cloud this morning, clearing to mainly sunny skies. The temperature falling to 14 degrees, then holding steady. Then tonight, clear skies, becoming partly cloudy this evening. A low of +2 with a risk of frost. Right now, we're sitting around 20 degrees. I'm Casey Egan, 96.1 MyFM, Renfrew and Umpires, breaking in local news.

0: It's 8 o'clock. Here's what's happening in Renfrew.
1: It's Wednesday, May 20th. A mix of sun and cloud this morning, clearing to mainly sunny skies. The temperature falling to 14 degrees, then holding steady. Good morning, I'm Casey Egan. Don't be surprised to see military training across much of the Ottawa Valley and Pontiac later this week. Canadian Special Operations Forces Command will begin operations in Petawawa and the Pembroke Area Airport on Thursday and Friday, before moving to Portage du Fort and the Chinook Dam on the weekend. Personnel will then be in Sheenborough and traveling down the Ottawa River on Monday and Tuesday. Besides military vehicles, residents may also notice helicopters and low-flying drones, as well as military personnel carrying firearms. Renfrew County Warden Jennifer Murphy and CAO Craig Kelly recently had a productive day at Queen's Park. Murphy was in Toronto for the Eastern Ontario Warden's Caucus Advocacy Day, where members representing 103 municipalities gathered for a full day of strategic meetings with provincial decision-makers. The caucus used the day to advance key platform priorities with a focus on strengthening municipal capacity, modernizing infrastructure investment, and supporting sustainable growth. One young person is facing charges after local police investigated a suspicious vehicle in Renfrew over the long weekend. Police came upon the vehicle at around 2:50 in the morning on Saturday. As a result, the 18-year-old driver faces two drunk driving-related counts and are due in court next month. Lastly, Betty's Chips celebrated their 50th anniversary on the weekend. Although Betty LeBlanc sold the business to her son Dan around 2010, the expertise at the stand is still female to this day. Jenica, Giselle, and Sandra manned Betty's on Saturday, not far from their original 1976 location.
2: It's been amazing, like the history, 50 years, imagine. We started with that place. It's good to see like the Betty's Chips been like doing well every single year.
1: Sandra looks forward to a bright and expanding future at their Braeside location overlooking the Ottawa River. In sports, the Renfrew Wolves are looking for local billet families to house players next season. Contact General Manager Carl Robillard to become part of the pack. Now here's Chris Soares with MyFM Playoff Fever, presented by RC Fireworks, Renfrew Boston Pizza, and the Royal Barbershop.
3: Well, the road to the Stanley Cup is down to four teams. The Colorado Avalanche, Vegas Golden Knights, Carolina Hurricanes, and the surprising Montreal Canadiens are the final four standing, heading into the conference finals. Montreal's the only Canadian team left. They're looking for their first Stanley Cup since 1993. Ironically, it's the last time Canada won the Stanley Cup. Meanwhile, Colorado, Carolina, absolutely dominant, combining for a playoff record of 16 wins and just one loss thus far. What about the Vegas Golden Knights? Well, they have Mitch Marner, but he's not a playoff performer. Right, Toronto media? Vegas at Colorado, opening faceoff 8 p.m. I'm Chris Soares. Playoff Fever continues next at noon.
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2: Here's the Ottawa Valley's three-day forecast from the MyFM Weather Center. A mix of sun and cloud this morning, clearing to mainly sunny skies. The temperature falling to 14 degrees, then holding steady. Then tonight, clear skies, becoming partly cloudy this evening, a low of +2 with a risk of frost. Tomorrow, clearing in the morning, a high of 15. And on Friday, sunny with a high of 19. Right now we're sitting around 20 degrees. I'm Casey Egan, 96.1 MyFM, Renfrew and Umpires, breaking in local news.

0: We have very curious minds around the MyFM in the Morning breakfast table, Jamie Lorena, and when you put our two minds together, we almost equal the intelligence of one normal human mind, Lorena. We're getting closer by the day, the more we learn. So, yeah, we're just through general conversation, we'll often run into things, be like, hey, I wonder, enter whatever we're talking about. Recent conversation about someone we know that I thought had three citizenships. And then somebody else we were talking with said, no, you can only have two. Well, we got down the rabbit hole of how many citizenships you could actually have.
1: Yeah, the sky's the limit. Basically, there's a caveat for sure. There's no official limit is the long and short answer. You can have as many citizenships as you can get access to, provided each country permits multiple citizenship. Okay, so that is what you need as well. Over 120 countries allow multiple citizenship, including nations like Canada and the U.S. and the U.K. Countries like Japan and India do not allow dual citizenship at all. So you'll often hear people, they're Japanese and they can't be Canadian too. And I've heard this many times. Same with India. Yep. You require renunciation of your citizenship if you want to acquire another one. That's a really difficult situation for a lot of people. Say they come from India, they want to become Canadian. They got to give up that Indian one.
0: Wow. That's a horrible decision to have to make. Interesting.
1: It's big.
0: Okay. So that's it. Yeah, that's fascinating. I love these little things. If you ever come across something like this and you wonder something without Googling, that's the rules to our questions, Lorena. No Googling allowed, just to see how little we know on this planet and so far.
1: You know what? I think we need to give ourselves a little bit of credit for we know a little bit about a lot of things. That's what my mom said to me once, because I was like, I'm not the smartest tool in the sharpest tool in the shed. And she said, you know what, Beanie, which is my nickname, you know a little bit about a lot of things.
0: That is a funny way to put it. I feel the same way about myself. I don't think there's a thing I'm like a quote unquote expert in, but I know a little bit about a lot.
1: For sure. I'm only an expert in dogs.
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0: And we are seeing some sunshine in our 3-day forecast. And Casey Egan with the latest
7: Well, after a humid and blustery Tuesday, we do have some calmer weather on the way for the rest of the week. A mix of sun and cloud this morning, clearing to mainly sunny skies. The temperature falling to 14 degrees, then holding steady. Then tonight, clear skies becoming partly cloudy this evening, a low of plus 2 with a risk of frost. Tomorrow, cloudy but clearing in the morning, a high of 15. And on Friday, sunny with a high of 19. Right now, we're sitting around 20 degrees. I'm Casey Egan, 96.1 MyFM, Renfrew and Umpires, breaking in local news.

0: Well, thanks to our listeners on our text line, Lorena. Later this hour, we're going to get to a few other examples. We're talking about words where you pronounce the same letter two different ways. Longevity was our example this morning. There's others we'll share with you later this hour.
1: 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It's news you can use.
2: Ontario bars and restaurants will be allowed to serve alcohol much later into the night for the duration of this summer's FIFA World Cup. The province just announced this yesterday. From June 11th to July 19th, yes, over a month and a half, licensed bars and restaurants will be allowed to sell and serve alcohol until 4 a.m., 2 hours later than Ontario's regular last call. You know, when they turn the lights on and you're stumbling around trying to find your friends and your purse and you've got some ish.
0: Start yelling, you don't have to go. You don't have to go home, but you can't stay here. That's always the line I remember.
2: That's right. Yeah, but in this case, you don't have to go and you can stay there for a couple extra hours, Jamie. So they say allowing restaurants and bars to stay open later means that fans can fully experience the energy, excitement, and atmosphere of the tournament while supporting jobs, strengthening local businesses, and yada, yada, yada, like the province always says. They always say that stuff. You know, I don't know if Derek passed out of the bar is really helping our local economy too much, but maybe he is. So Ontario will also allow 27 LCBO retail stores across the GTA and Ottawa to extend hours during the same time frame. So this year's World Cup is being co-hosted by 16 cities across North America, including Toronto, where six matches will be played between June 12th and July 2nd. The latest games in Toronto will start at 7 p.m. Most other matches in the tournament will start before 11 p.m., though some kick off at midnight. So these will be the ones where you need to have those extra hours.
0: My goodness, we get up at 4 a.m., Lorena. Can you even imagine thinking that people are just leaving, paying their tab? Poor Derek's woken up and has to pay his tab and hop in an Uber to get home. Like, it's just crazy to think people are staying out that late.
2: I'm worried about Derek. Is he going to make it home?
0: We got to get Derek. We got to have a chat. We got to sit down, have a chat, get all Derek's friends in a room together. But all of these booze-focused things, I feel like this is just becoming a joke, a running gag. Everybody's, you know, Doug Ford and all this booze stuff. Is it a joke that we're not in on?
2: No. Do we need to have this? That's a great question.
0: Yeah.
2: You know, do you feel like it's our premier is way too focused on booze? Like, I don't know. It's interesting. He says, yes, he's just treating us as adults. But do we really need, does Derek need to be out that late watching soccer?
0: I'm going to give poor Derek a complex.
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10: Here's the Ottawa Valley's forecast from the MyFM Weather Center. A mix of sun and cloud this morning, clearing to mainly sunny skies, the temperature falling to 14 degrees, then holding steady. Then tonight, clear skies, becoming partly cloudy this evening, a low of plus 2 with a risk of frost. Right now we're sitting around 20 degrees. I'm Casey Egan, 96.1 MyFM, Renfrew and Umpires, breaking in local news.

0: It's 8:30. Here's what's happening in Renfrew.
1: It's Wednesday, May 20th. A mix of sun and cloud this morning, clearing to mainly sunny skies. The temperature falling to 14 degrees, then holding steady. Good morning, I'm Casey Egan. A robbery in Armpire has resulted in the arrest of a 31-year-old man. The Renfrew OPP were called about a robbery on Saturday afternoon at around 3:40. Officers would canvass the area before finding and arresting the suspect. They have since been charged with robbery and will appear in court in July. He has been released from custody until his court appearance. The County of Renfrew has cut the ribbon on a new barrier-free triplex in Renfrew, which could be the template for similar projects elsewhere in the Ottawa Valley. Community Services Chair Ann Giardini says the finished product represents the opportunity for people to put down roots and build better futures.
2: When we invest in housing, we invest in people. And when people are supported, our entire community benefits.
1: County officials believe the new homes, which replaced an old wartime house on Francis Street in Renfrew, provides a simple vision for bringing new housing options into existing communities. Impaired driving charges have been laid against a young person from Bonnechere Valley after police investigated what they called a suspicious vehicle in Renfrew. Officers spotted the vehicle at around 2:50 in the morning on Saturday and charged an 18-year-old with operating while impaired, with a court date set for June 3rd. Lastly, inflation in Canada rose to 2.8% in April, marking the fastest annual pace of price increases in nearly 2 years, according to Stats Canada. The increase was driven mainly by gasoline prices, which were up 28.6% year-over-year amid global oil disruptions linked to the conflict in the Middle East and Iran. StatsCan also pointed to seasonal factors, such as the switch to summer fuel blends, while a federal fuel excise tax suspension helped soften some of the price pressure. In sports, the Renfrew Wolves are looking for local billet families to house players next season. Contact General Manager Carl Robillard to become part of the pack. Last night in baseball, the New York Yankees beat Toronto 5-4, and in the NHL, the Vancouver Canucks have fired head coach Adam Foote, as well as assistant coaches Scott Young, Kevin Dean, and Brett McLean after a single season on the job. The next time you're scrolling through your phone, visit renfrewtoday.ca to see what the Ottawa Valley is talking about. Your Ottawa Valley 3-day weather is next.
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1: Here's the Ottawa Valley's 3-day forecast from the MyFM Weather Center. A mix of sun and cloud this morning, clearing to mainly sunny skies, the temperature falling to 14 degrees, then holding steady. Then tonight, clear skies, becoming partly cloudy this evening, a low of +2 with a risk of frost. Tomorrow, clearing in the morning, a high of 15, and on Friday, sunny with a high of 19. Right now, we're sitting around 20 degrees. I'm Casey Egan, 96.1 MyFM, Renfrew and Armpire's breaking and local news.
8: Well, Well, I'm not sure if we've learned anything or just confused ourselves further this morning, Lorena, but we are getting phone calls and texts, people coming up with words. It all started with longevity.
9: Yeah, and then we wanted to have very similar words where that G in the middle of that word does make two distinct sounds. But we got a lot of other words, too, that have a letter twice in the word, and the sound of that letter is different each time. So that's cool. Thanks to our brilliant minds. We love you guys. We'll talk more about this and go over tons of examples right after Justin Timberlake. Mirrors, two R's in that on MyFM in the morning.

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1: Takes a lot of people to help make Charlie Brown feel good about himself, and they get to show off their stuff towards the end of the month at ADHS in our prior Two Rivers musical productions. You're a good man, Charlie Brown. And you can find all the details on this. Co-directors for the musical, Lori Ann Cherney and James Herkash. Now, James is best known for recording and producing the Bobolink Encounters album. Yes, my high school band, James Herkash. I don't even know if he remembers that. I'm sure he's blocked it out. Horrendous experience for him. We had fun, though. Here they are talking about You're a Good Man, Charlie Brown.
2: In the cast, we have 21, I believe, 21 characters. There are six main characters, but we like to involve as many people as we can, so we decided to just add an ensemble group as well to bring in some more people, get more community involvement.
1: So May 28th through the 31st.
3: We were just talking to the cast last night about the panic of the last couple of weeks. You watch them grow throughout the months of rehearsal, but the kind of leaps and bounds that take place in the last 2 weeks are also very impressive. It starts to grip on them that, okay, this is the moment.
1: You're a Good Man, Charlie Brown, ADHS. Again, they're just about a week out. It starts on May 28th. Find the details. What's good in the valley? RenfrewToday.ca.
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1: And we are seeing some sunshine in our three-day forecast, and Casey Egan with the latest.
14: Well, after a humid and blustery Tuesday, we do have some calmer weather on the way for the rest of the week. A mix of sun and cloud this morning, clearing to mainly sunny skies, the temperature falling to 14 degrees, then holding steady. Then tonight, clear skies becoming partly cloudy this evening, a low of plus 2 with a risk of frost. Tomorrow, cloudy but clearing in the morning, a high of 15, and on Friday, sunny with a high of 19. Right now, we're sitting around 20 degrees. I'm Casey Egan, 96.1 MyFM, Renfrew and Arnprior's breaking and local news.

but you blew it. Thought you buried me, but I'm alive and living my best life. Yes. Tell me, how's it feel? Huh? Yeah, I was hot then, but I'm even hotter now.

0: Maya Fam in the Morning, in case you missed it.
1: Well, through one of the many riveting conversations I have in a day came our question of the day on how many citizenships. I was talking with somebody who had, I thought, three. Somebody else argued, no, you can only have two citizenships. And then we went down the rabbit hole to find the answer. How many citizenships can one have?
0: Yeah, so Amy's dad was a British soldier who I ran into in several ways overseas, okay? So she's British and Canadian, and when we've stood in lines traveling, she could go right through in the UK, and us with our Canadian passports had to just stand there. It was humiliating, but yeah, there's no official limit is the answer. You can have as many citizenships as you can get access to, provided each country permits multiple citizenship, like Canada does.
1: Yeah, some don't, in fact. They only allow you to have the one citizenship. So if you choose to move to a Canada or a US, you actually have to give up. Like Japan and India are two examples of that. So very fascinating to go down that rabbit hole. We had a happy birthday this morning again to Hunter Sanger. But then afterwards I got thinking, are we saying that right? Is it Sanger or is it perhaps Sanger?
0: Sanger, which would be like the word we've been looking for today, which is longevity, where the G is pronounced two different ways right there, smack dab in the middle of the word.
1: Yeah, we were today years old when we realized that we're saying that same letter, hard and soft, two different ways. Are there any other words in the English language where one singular letter in that word is said twice, whether it's hard or soft? And yes, there are other examples.
0: Yeah, we have been flooded with texts, phone calls this morning. We've enjoyed every one of them. We can highlight a few, though. Matt says kayak.
1: Kayak. One Y said twice. Linguistic. Yeah. Valerie pointed that one out. Linguistic. The G is said twice. Two hard Gs, but it's only one letter.
0: Yeah, bingo. Bing.
1: Another one.
0: Go.
1: And then all the words that rhyme with bingo, ringo, dingo, pick your word.
0: Bingo ate my baby. All right, so we got this text too, and we just want to highlight this because, well, he says some nice stuff about us, Lorena and Jamie. This word came to me going back to my school days. Occipital. How did we say this again?
1: Occipital.
0: Occipital, thank you. We don't think it's a case like this, but we do appreciate you, and you mentioned how much you love the show. He says we're like family to him, and we brighten his day. Thank you, Ferris. You are a sweetheart.
1: Oh, that is super, super sweet. We love to hear that. Hopefully we didn't confuse your day with all of this morning, but lots of fun laughs and great to chat with you as well this morning on longevity, that word that has the same letter pronounced twice.
0: Mm-hmm. Roby's pun of the day. Roby is my brother. He sends this every day. He's really gotten into the jokes lately. Mm-hmm. A joke pun. You've noticed?
1: Yeah. I love it.
0: I don't know. He's reading a new book or something. He says today, why couldn't the pony sing in the choir? He was a little horse.
2: Now you know, in case you missed it.
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9: Here's the Ottawa Valley's forecast from the MyFM Weather Center. A mix of sun and cloud this morning, clearing to mainly sunny skies. The temperature falling to 14 degrees, then holding steady. Then tonight, clear skies, becoming partly cloudy this evening. A low of +2 with a risk of frost. Right now, we're sitting around 20 degrees. I'm Casey Egan, 96.1 MyFM, Renfrew and Arm Pryor's breaking and local news.

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0: My FM in the morning, continuing on your Wednesday workday. And yes, those working in retail, I'm sure you could write a book on the crazy things people have tried to return and the conditions they try to return things. We were talking about this on the show this morning, how I'm the type, I don't know why, I just have this guilt, right? No matter what I'm returning, even to those stores that make gajillions of dollars a year, it's still something that I took the risk on buying. Why should they suffer? And knowing that that's probably just going in the trash makes me feel bad. So most things I don't return. I don't, right? It's a buyer beware, I suppose. But yeah, there's many things. People out there have no problem sleeping at night and returning things. One listener working retail texted in saying, after Christmas, somebody tried to return a Christmas tree, and we just have a store policy. We don't accept them, right? We realize they just borrowed, quote unquote, our Christmas tree and then tried to return it. And that's what somebody else said. We get the free rental attempt all the time. They work at a store that's, yes, somebody tried returning a crock pot after the Super Bowl weekend. Another person, a power washer, bought it on Friday, brought it back Monday. And we questioned, did you just buy this to do one job and return it? And they admitted yes. And unfortunately, we couldn't return it for them. It was a fight, but we couldn't return it. So yeah, the free rental idea is, again, I don't know. I couldn't sleep at night. I don't know why I'm wired this way, but some people have no problem. Then there was somebody in a grocery store saying somebody returned a bag of something that was 3/4 gone, but one had a speck on it and they wanted a full refund. And another grocery store worker said someone brought back a half rotisserie chicken claiming there was something gross on it once they got to the middle of it. So again, people will try anything. Dead trees. This one person says, not a lie, they bought this a year ago, the previous season, left it out all winter and thought it should have survived. They didn't cover it or anything and tried to return a dead tree to us and couldn't do it. Again, these are great stories. Returning things. How are you with returning things? Do you do it no problem? Sleep well, or are you like me where you feel guilty?
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1: County officials cut the ribbon on a new supportive three-unit home on Francis Street in Renfrew, which they believe could be the template for developing affordable and sustainable housing in the Ottawa Valley. A 31-year-old Armpryor man has been charged with robbery after an incident in town last weekend. He will appear in court on July 8th. And Betty's Chips Embrace Side celebrated a major milestone with a weekend of food and fun, marking 50 years of serving the community since the LeBlancs took over on Victoria Day weekend of 1976. Everything that matters in Renfrew and Armpryor, you'll hear it on 96.1 MyFM. 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
3: 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Join the Admaston Bromley Public Library on May 25th at 6 p.m. for their book talk series featuring local author Cheryl Vanderendy. 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It's a family fun event. A reminder that only campfires up to 2 by 2 feet are currently permitted without a burn permit. Please check with the Township website regularly as conditions can change quickly and become dry. 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The event is free and refreshments will be served.
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1: Here's the Ottawa Valley's 3-day forecast from the MyFM Weather Center. A mix of sun and cloud this morning, clearing to mainly sunny skies, the temperature falling to 14 degrees, then holding steady. Then tonight, clear skies, becoming partly cloudy this evening, a low of +2 with a risk of frost. Tomorrow, clearing in the morning, a high of 15, and on Friday, sunny with a high of 19. I'm Casey Egan, 96.1 MyFM, Renfrew and Armpryor's breaking and local news.

0: MyFM in the morning, Jamie Lorena. So great to get your workday started up and be part of your morning. And this morning, we got the brain working. My goodness, our text line exploded. We had phone calls galore. And all we had to say was we were today years old when we learned that the word longevity, the G is said twice in two different ways. How many other words are like this, we wondered, right? So longevity, it's just one G, but we say G in long and J in jevity, right? There's many words where you say a soft and a hard version, like circus being one, gigantic being another, but that's a separate thing, right? This is one letter in a word that you say twice. It's fascinating to think about. Well, once the brains woke up, once the coffee got working, we got to work. And listeners, coming through, linguistic. It's two hard G's, but it's said twice. Linguistic. Kayak, another good one. This just kept going from here. Bingo. Two G's. Bingo. And all you got to do is go to dictionary.com, punch in the word. It breaks it down phonetically, and you'll know. There's a few examples we've found so far, but if you keep thinking of some, so it's just one letter. So we're not talking double letter words like little is two T's. We want just one letter that's said twice. A lot of fun to think about. 855-WIN-MYFM. We've also had some lovely texts coming in this morning, and we just thank you so much. Ferris had just some beautiful things to say, how we're basically like family, and we brighten up his day, and that just means so much. That's what keeps us going, Ferris, right there. Thank you so much. We also had Rob Goodeagle on our text line.
1: Good morning. It's Robert Goodeagle. I just want to say hello to Lorena and Jamie and the rest of the staff. Appreciate your services. Thank you very much. Have a wonderful day.
0: Well, Rob, we appreciate you having us on each and every morning. And thank you again for starting your weekdays with us underway on this Wednesday workday. I'll get you into some more music before I take off next.
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0: Adam Weeks will join you coming up after 10 o'clock. He's going to kick the hour off with a crossover tune. Yeah, it's got a country flair to it. She, in fact, won a bunch of awards at the American Country Music Awards this past weekend. Ella Langley will kick the hour off. Brian Adams also on the way. Maroon 5, Nelly Furtado. Great stuff. It kicks off here with Benson Boone. Sorry, I'm here for someone else.

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Renters 96.1 MyFM. That was Brian Adams' One Night Love Affair. We've got a One Night Love Affair coming up at the end of the month. And Rock the Block is coming up May 29th at the Renfrew Wing. 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And we'd like you to win some tickets. 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
1: Residents in the Ottawa Valley and Pontiac can expect to see the Canadian Special Armed Forces Command as they conduct military training in the area into next week, including stops in Pembroke and Petawawa, Portage du Fort, the Chinook Dam, and Sheenborough. Renfrew County Warden Jennifer Murphy was in Toronto recently for the Eastern Ontario Wardens Caucus Advocacy Day, where she took part in strategic meetings with provincial decision makers. And an 18-year-old has been charged with operating while impaired after police investigated a suspicious vehicle, which they found in Renfrew at around 2:50 in the morning on Saturday. Everything that matters in Renfrew and Empire, you'll hear it on 96.1 MyFM. 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
1: Here's the Ottawa Valley's three-day forecast from the MyFM Weather Center. A mix of sun and cloud this morning, clearing to mainly sunny skies. The temperature falling to 14 degrees, then holding steady. Then tonight, clear skies, becoming partly cloudy this evening. A low of +2 with a risk of frost. Tomorrow, clearing in the morning, a high of 15. And on Friday, sunny with a high of 19. I'm Casey Egan, 96.1 MyFM, Renfrew and Empire's breaking and local news.

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1: Tyler Shaw and Run to You on MyFM. And if you're out there running, chances are your wardrobe is shifting for the summer. I wore shorts for the first time this past weekend. And you know, jeans, not really meant for running. But it was on this date in 1874, Levi Strauss marketed his blue jeans with copper rivets, priced at $13.50 a dozen. Blue jeans with copper rivets, the big deal back then. And you think to yourself, who's buying a dozen of a kind of clothing? Well, if you saw me in the wintertime, I'm like a cartoon character. I have a closet with like 10 of the same blue sweater. You'd never know I was actually changing each day, but I swear I do. So yeah, I'd buy a dozen blue sweaters and maybe even a dozen pairs of jeans.
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1: We've got some changes coming to your barbecue this summer, an addition that you may or may not be interested in, and some Spice Girls coming up. And speaking of that era, sad news for the Aqua fans out there, the Barbie Girl group has broken up. I'm sad to announce that's the end of Aqua.

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0: Santana and Chad Kroeger at Why Don't You and I on MyFM. Adam Weeks with you. It's Wednesday. We've got a great MyFM at Work music mix coming up. And thinking about barbecuing, especially on the weekends after work, firing up the grill, whether you're using charcoal or propane, natural gas, a big green egg, whatever you're doing out there, everyone's got their own preferences, whether it's barbecued chicken, hot dogs and hamburgers, steaks or ribs. Everyone likes a certain barbecue item, probably more than others. And for the hot dog people out there, we've got a brand new type of wiener for you. It's Spam. Spam has unveiled a new product perfect for the dog days of summer. The canned meat brand is ditching the tin and making hot dogs. The company is describing the Spam dog as a reimagination of the classic hot dog, bringing the Spam flavor to a new format. They're calling it one of the most exciting convenience food innovations in years. Would you try the Spam Dog? It's just debuted at the National Restaurant Association show in Chicago. You should see these things rolling out on store shelves over the course of the summer.
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1: County officials cut the ribbon on a new supportive three-unit home on Francis Street in Renfrew, which they believe could be the template for developing affordable and sustainable housing in the Ottawa Valley. A 31-year-old Armpire man has been charged with robbery after an incident in town last weekend. He will appear in court on July 8th. And Betty's Chips in Braeside celebrated a major milestone with a weekend of food and fun, marking 50 years of serving the community since the LeBlancs took over on Victoria Day weekend of 1976. 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
1: Here's the Ottawa Valley's three-day forecast from the MyFM Weather Center. A mix of sun and cloud this morning, clearing to mainly sunny skies. The temperature falling to 14 degrees, then holding steady. Then tonight, clear skies, becoming partly cloudy this evening, a low of plus 2 with a risk of frost. Tomorrow, clearing in the morning, a high of 15. And on Friday, sunny with a high of 19. I'm Casey Egan, 96.1 MyFM, Renfrew and Umpires, breaking in local news.

0: Renfrew's 96.1 MyFM. 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
0: We'll catch you up on what's happening locally with the news at 12 o'clock, so stick around here on MyFM. Adam Weeks back tomorrow on a Thursday. We'll find out what Laura Earl is up to after the anthem and the news on your Thursday afternoon. MyFM at work. Have a great afternoon.

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1: It's Wednesday, May 20th. Sunny and breezy for the rest of the afternoon, a high of 14 degrees. Good afternoon, I'm Casey Egan. A new triplex built in Renfrew could be the template for developing affordable and sustainable housing in the Ottawa Valley. County officials cut the ribbon on a new supportive three-unit home on Francis Street, replacing the old wartime home on the lot with barrier-free options for residents on the Renfrew County Housing Corporation's current waitlist. Warden Jennifer Murphy says the project reflects how strong communities are built by working together.
2: Every new unit we open represents a real and meaningful difference in someone's life. A fresh start, a safe place to call home, or the ability to remain in the community they know and love.
1: The new tenants will move in on June 1st. The Canadian military has released more details on its training exercises underway in the Ottawa Valley this week. The Canadian Special Operations Forces Command will be training around Petawawa and the Pembroke Area Airport tomorrow and on Friday, before moving to Portage du Fort and the Chinook Dam on the weekend, and will wrap up in Sheenborough and along the Ottawa River early next week. During these times, area residents may notice increased military and civilian vehicle traffic, small, low-flying drones, and military personnel carrying firearms. Lastly, it takes a lot of people to help make Charlie Brown feel good about himself, according to Armed Prior's Two Rivers Musical Productions. Their next feature, You're a Good Man, Charlie Brown, takes over the Armed Prior District High School stage May 28th through the 31st, according to co-directors Lorianne Cherney and James Herkash.
3: In the cast, we have 21 characters. There are 6 main characters, but we like to involve as many people as we can, so we decided to just add an ensemble group as well.
1: There are also the 50 people behind the scenes, handling lighting, sound, costumes, and makeup. In sports, the Renfrew Wolves are looking for local billet families to house players next season. Contact General Manager Carl Robillard to become part of the pack. 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
4: The Western Conference Finals kick off tonight between the Colorado Avalanche and the Vegas Golden Knights with plenty of firepower on display. Vegas forward Mitch Marner leads all skaters in these playoffs with 18 points through 12 games, while Colorado's Nathan MacKinnon leads his side with 13 points, but in only 9 games. Switching gears to the PWHL, Montreal takes a 2-1 series lead over Ottawa into Game 4 tonight, with a chance to win their first ever Walter Cup in a series that has seen every game decided by just one goal. Whether it's the NHL or the PWHL, tonight's playoff schedule is must-see TV. I'm Matt Latour. 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
1: Here's the Ottawa Valley's 3-day forecast from the MyFM Weather Center. Sunny and breezy for the rest of the afternoon, a high of 14 degrees. Then tonight, clear skies becoming partly cloudy this evening, a low of plus 2 with a risk of frost. Tomorrow, cloudy early but clearing in the morning, a high of 15, and increasingly cloudy throughout the day on Friday, a high of 19. I'm Casey Egan, 96.1 MyFM, Renfrew and Umpires breaking in local news.

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0: 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Well, it's Google's turn. It's Laura. 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Today's annoying rant moment is brought to you by Google, rolling out its first major redesign to the search box in more than 2 decades. For 25 years, we have been typing our questions into that nice, easy-to-use slim bar, but now we've got to keep up with the march of technology. We will now have to deal with a larger, more interactive version that will allow you to ask longer questions, use voice input, upload photos or videos, and access built-in AI tools along with a chat-style follow-up. They have said the traditional format will still be available, but if I was a betting lady, I would guess it's not going to be there for long. Coming up next, is Drake trying to bring back the fur coat?
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If things go wrong, it's just incidental. My bad, never got the memo that you never have fun while you're in the limo. Yeah, you wanna ride in the six, you wanna dine in the six. And when I lean for the kiss, you said I'll probably send you some pics.

0: Up space. What do you think? Vintage fur coat, okay, or just never? Up next, Grammy winner Kylie Minogue has a new documentary which is revealing some interesting facts.
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1: So, if I'm getting it, BMR is pretty much your pick?
0: Like I said, it depends on what you're looking for.
2: Here's the Ottawa Valley's three-day forecast from the MyFM Weather Center. Sunny and breezy for the rest of the afternoon, a high of 14 degrees. Then tonight, clear skies, becoming partly cloudy this evening, a low of plus 2 with a risk of frost. Tomorrow, cloudy early but clearing in the morning, a high of 15, and increasingly cloudy throughout the day on Friday, a high of 19. 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

0: Australian superstar Kylie Minogue has a new documentary and has made some startling revelations in it. It's Laura. This is MyFM at Work. The Can't Get You Out of My Head singer revealed that she had received a second cancer diagnosis back in 2021. The Grammy winner said that she was able to keep this news private, unlike her first brush with the disease in 2005 at the age of 36. She had to cancel her tour at the time and her debut at the famed Glastonbury Festival. This time, she said the second diagnosis came during a routine checkup and chose to share the news now to encourage others to keep on their health. Kylie said that her song Story from her 2023 album Attention was inspired by her second battle with the disease, and now all is well with her health. Her self-titled three-part doc series Kylie debuted today on Netflix. Up next, how excited can hockey fans get? I've got the details.
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0: It's Laura coming up next. 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Apparently, it involves the Richter scale. I've got the details.

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0: We've heard of rock concerts causing some seismic activity, but how about hockey games? It's Laura. This is MyFM, your at-work and at-home station. Reports are coming out that Montreal Canadiens fans were so enthusiastic for their team, it registered on the Richter scale. Experts are saying that they have registered seismic activity measuring at about 0.5 on the Richter scale while Habs fans were celebrating their team's goals in Game 6 and in Monday's series-winning matchup. A Natural Resources Canada seismograph about 5 kilometers away from the Bell Centre, as well as a sensor at McGill University, are said to have picked up spikes following the team's goals. They can legitimately say that the earth moved for the Canadians. Coming up next, how you feeling about summer camp for grown-ups?
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1: County officials cut the ribbon on a new supportive three-unit home on Francis Street in Renfrew, which they believe could be the template for developing affordable and sustainable housing in the Ottawa Valley. A 31-year-old Armprior man has been charged with robbery after an incident in town last weekend. He will appear in court on July 8th. And Two Rivers Musical Productions in Armprior presents You're a Good Man, Charlie Brown, their latest musical production, May 28th through the 31st at the Armprior District High School stage. 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
1: Here's the Ottawa Valley's three-day forecast from the MyFM Weather Center. Sunny and breezy for the rest of the afternoon, a high of 14 degrees. Then tonight, clear skies, becoming partly cloudy this evening, a low of +2 with a risk of frost. Tomorrow, cloudy early but clearing in the morning, a high of 15, and increasingly cloudy throughout the day on Friday, a high of 19. I'm Casey Egan, 96.1 MyFM, Renfrew and Armprior's breaking and local news.

0: Have you got the kids signed up for summer camp yet? What about yourself? It's Laura. This is MyFM at Work. Now, all jokes aside, and I know the immediate thought you're going to have as soon as I say this, so keep it out of the gutter, everybody, but the newest trend are adults going to band camp. I will give you a moment to pull it together. Everybody okay? Okay, we're going to carry on. There are a variety of summer music programs popping up south of the border, ranging from electronic, folk, rock and roll, jazz, all the way to chamber and opera. And I want to know, would you go to a special interest summer camp, say golf or craft camp, if you had the chance, or even just regular summer camp for grown-ups? Are you ready to check out from adulting for a week and sit around a campfire singing songs and crafting with macaroni? I feel like we should. Coming up next, they're the bane of our summer existence, and now there might be a statue in their honor.
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0: It's Laura. Coming up next, you are not going to believe the insect that may very well be placed on a statue in the city center of Cork, Ireland. I will have the details.

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0: Renfrew's 96.1, MyFM, it's Laura, MyFM at work. 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

0: They are the bane of our existence in the summertime when you're just trying to enjoy the great outdoors. But in Cork, Ireland, they may be getting their own statue. It's Laura. This is MyFM at Work. A Cork city councillor is advocating to erect what could be the smallest public statue in the world to honour a mosquito. And not just any old mosquito. No, no. This one will represent the insect believed to have bitten the 17th century English invader Oliver Cromwell, giving him what at that time was called Cork fever. Now we call it malaria, which eventually led to his death. In an interview, Councillor Oliver Moran said that he got the idea after reading an online comments section about Irish history when a person noted they were surprised the people of Cork had not done it already. Moran said, quote, "What I like about it is that it tells a story of the downfall of tyrants and about how the mighty can be taken down by something tiny, and that relationship between the powerful and the meek." Woo! Talk about playing a long game. Coming up next, another MyFM Music Mix.
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1: Residents in the Ottawa Valley and Pontiac can expect to see the Canadian Special Armed Forces Command as they conduct military training in the area into next week, including stops in Pembroke and Petawawa, Portage du Fort, the Chinook Dam, and Sheenborough. The County of Renfrew is using Paramedic Services Week to recognize the dedicated professionals who keep our community safe by supporting residents in moments of urgency, uncertainty, and need. And an 18-year-old has been charged with operating while impaired after police investigated a suspicious vehicle, which they found in Renfrew at around 2:50 in the morning on Saturday. Everything that matters in Renfrew and Empire, you'll hear it on 96.1 MyFM. 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
1: Here's the Ottawa Valley's three-day forecast from the MyFM Weather Center. Sunny and breezy for the rest of the afternoon, a high of 14 degrees. Then tonight, clear skies, becoming partly cloudy this evening, a low of +2 with a risk of frost. Tomorrow, cloudy early but clearing in the morning, a high of 15, and increasingly cloudy throughout the day on Friday, a high of 19. I'm Casey Egan, 96.1 MyFM, Renfrew and Empire's breaking and local news.

0: Renfrew's 96.1, MyFM. 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
1: Thanks so much for listening, everybody. I'm Laura Earle, signing off on this Wednesday afternoon. Have a great rest of your day. I will be back with you tomorrow, starting at noon hour. Make sure you stay with us right now. 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

0: My FM, you're at work and at home station. Good afternoon, this is Steve Gregory. FIFA World Cup all set to go June 11th to July 19th, and you'll be able to stay out at the bar a little bit longer. During the tournament, Ontario is extending alcohol hours. Last call will be at 4 in the morning. Nothing like drinking until 4 in the morning. 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Hours will change from Monday through Saturday, 9 to 11 at night, and on Sundays from 9 a.m. to 8 p.m. Don't expect much sleep between June 11th and July 19th.
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1: County officials cut the ribbon on a new supportive three-unit home on Francis Street in Renfrew, which they believe could be the template for developing affordable and sustainable housing in the Ottawa Valley. A 31-year-old Armpryor man has been charged with robbery after an incident in town last weekend. He will appear in court on July 8th. And Two Rivers Musical Productions in Armpryor presents You're a Good Man, Charlie Brown, their latest musical production, May 28th through the 31st at the Armpryor District High School stage. 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
4: Here's the Ottawa Valley's three-day forecast from the MyFM Weather Center. Sunny and breezy for the rest of the afternoon, a high of 14 degrees. Then tonight, clear skies becoming partly cloudy this evening, a low of +2 with a risk of frost. Tomorrow, cloudy early but clearing in the morning, a high of 15, and increasingly cloudy throughout the day on Friday, a high of 19. I'm Casey Egan, 96.1 MyFM, Renfrew and Umpires breaking in local news.

0: 5M in the afternoon. This is Steve Gregory. Well, Canada's inflation rate at 2.8%, but we do a little bit better in Ontario. In fact, we're the best province at 2.4%. The worst is a tie between Manitoba and Nova Scotia at 4.3%. And the food price change in Canada? Worse in Manitoba again. Food prices up 4.4%. We come in second at 3.8%. Lowest inflation on food prices over the past year? Newfoundland and Labrador only up 2.4%. So, a long drive to get your groceries.
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0: 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We'll see what's cooking for Colbert's final two shows.

0: It's 4 o'clock. Here's what's happening in Renfrew.
1: Partly cloudy this evening, a low of 2 with the risk of frost. Good afternoon, I'm Cindy Klein. A case of intimate partner violence in McNabb Braeside Township has one person facing serious charges. Renfrew OPP say it happened in the early evening hours of May 13th. Police took one person into custody and charged them with assault, uttering threats to cause death or bodily harm, uttering threats to damage property, and forcible entry. The suspect was released from custody and will appear in court in Pembroke at a later date. The Canadian Special Operations Forces Command will be training across a wide area of the Ottawa Valley and the Pontiac beginning tomorrow. Operations begin in Petawawa and at the Pembroke and Area Airport on Thursday and Friday, then move across the river to Portage du Fort and the Chenaux Dam on Sunday and Saturday. The operation continues on Monday and Tuesday next week in Sheenborough, including travel on the Ottawa River. Besides military vehicles, residents may also notice helicopters and small low-flying drones, as well as military personnel carrying firearms. While efforts will be made to minimize disruption, the military says residents may hear noises associated with explosives and blank small arms fire. Two Rivers Musical Productions presentation of You're a Good Man, Charlie Brown, takes the stage at ADHS later this month. Co-director for the musical, Lorianne Cherney, says she can't share too many details about the plot.
2: There is an underlying storyline of just general overall Charlie Brown happiness and silliness, but it's just very much characters being themselves in different scenes throughout it. It's really quite fun. It's different than any other musical I've ever been involved with or ever seen, but it's definitely a lot of fun.
1: You're a Good Man, Charlie Brown goes May 28th through the 31st at ADHS. 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In sports, Switzerland and Czechia both notched wins today at the IIHF Men's World Hockey Championships. While the U.S. and Germany game and Sweden versus Slovakia game are both still underway, Canada has the day off but returns to play tomorrow with a game against Norway. NBA Conference Finals continue tonight with the San Antonio Spurs visiting Oklahoma City. The Spurs hold a 1-0 series lead, and the Blue Jays have another game against the Yankees tonight. Toronto lost the first two games against New York. And now here's Kennedy Freeman with MyFM's Playoff Fever, presented by RC Fireworks, Renfrew Boston Pizza, and the Royal Barber Shop.
3: Will Habs fans still have one more sleep until the anxieties of playoff hockey return? Puck drops tonight on the Western Conference Final between the Colorado Avalanche and the Vegas Golden Knights. And if you're having trouble picking a side like I am, here's a stat to chew on. Colorado has 10 Canadians on its 2025-26 roster, while Vegas has 18. But I know, how does one choose between Nathan MacKinnon and Mitch Marner? In the PWHL, Ottawa and Montreal are back on the ice tonight, with Montreal holding a 2-1 lead in that best-of-five series. I'm Kennedy Freeman. Playoff Fever returns tomorrow morning at 8 o'clock.
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1: Ottawa Valley's three-day forecast from the MyFM Weather Center. We have a yellow frost advisory in effect as the next couple nights are going to be quite chilly. Skies becoming partly cloudy this evening with a low of +2. Tomorrow, skies clearing in the morning, a high of 15 degrees. Clear tomorrow night, a low of +2 once again with the risk of frost. And Friday, increasing cloudiness, a high of 19. I'm Cindy Klein with 96.1 MyFM, Renfrew and Arnprior's breaking and local news.

0: 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This is Steve Gregory on your Wednesday. Well, get ready to start talking to YouTube. 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It'll show a list of videos, including shorts. Then you can ask follow-up questions. In fact, you'll be able to even jump straight to the part of the video that tells you exactly what you want to know. Keep an eye out for that. Should be coming to YouTube shortly. Something else to talk to.
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0: 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This is Steve Gregory. And then there were two more late shows with Stephen Colbert tonight and tomorrow night. And then that's it. That's all. Tonight, they're going to have special guests taking the Colbert questionnaire. Musical performance will be by Bruce Springsteen. And as far as the final show goes tomorrow, we don't know that much about it. We do know one thing. It'll be extended longer than an hour. And that's about all they're telling us. And they will have no late-night competition. Jimmy Kimmel and Jimmy Fallon, both going to be running reruns tomorrow night. A nice touch of class.
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15: The Ottawa Valley's three-day forecast from the MyFM Weather Center. We have a yellow frost advisory in effect as the next couple nights are going to be quite chilly. Skies becoming partly cloudy this evening with a low of +2. Tomorrow, skies clearing in the morning, a high of 15 degrees. Clear tomorrow night, a low of +2 once again with the risk of frost. And Friday, increasing cloudiness, a high of 19. I'm Cindy Klein with 96.1 MyFM, Renfrew and Armpriors Breaking and Local News.

0: Renfrew's 96.1 MyFM, this is Steve Gregory. 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

0: It's 5 o'clock. Here's what's happening in Renfrew.
1: Clear and cold with a risk of frost tonight. Good evening, I'm Cindy Klein. While conditions along the Ottawa River have stabilized, the Ministry of Natural Resources says we're not out of the woods yet in terms of flooding, especially for those in the Westmeath area. The ministry renewed its flood warning today for the section of river between Pembroke and Armprior. Minor flooding is still expected in some areas, most notably near Westmeath. Officials are encouraging residents to monitor updates and secure property near rivers and lakes. The newest section of the Algonquin Trail is getting lots of use. The section from Deep River to Bissett Creek was completed late last fall, but for many people, this is their first opportunity to use it now that the nice weather has arrived. The Algonquin Trailer Cycling Group rode the entire 53 kilometers on Friday. Group leader Larry Warden says they're looking forward to the next and final section of the Algonquin Trail to be completed.
2: There's one section left. And that's going to be from Bissett Creek, where we started this ride last week, to Mattawa. I think it's about 55 kilometers, and that will be the last section. That's where the trail is going to end, at Mattawa. By then, it'll be a 296-kilometer trail.
1: Warden says it was nice to see so many people out enjoying the spectacular views on the newest section of trail, which takes you along rivers and streams, through forests and along rock cuts. Once complete, the Ottawa Valley Recreation Trail will run 296 kilometers from Mattawa to Smiths Falls. A new triplex in Renfrew could be the test case for developing affordable, accessible housing in the Ottawa Valley. County of Renfrew Development and Property Committee Chair James Brose says the Francis Street units, which replaced an old wartime home moved off-site last year, demonstrates how existing space in local neighborhoods can be utilized to help solve the housing crisis.
3: A very simple, repeatable design that should provide more flexibility by taking some of these units into the communities instead of centralizing all of those units in one or two towns.
1: The triplex will offer barrier-free options for residents on the Renfrew County Housing Corporation's current wait list. In sports, the NHL Conference Finals begin tonight in the West with Vegas visiting Colorado. The Avalanche are without their star defenseman, Cale Makar, for Game 1. The Montreal Victoires have another opportunity to take home the PWHL's Walter Cup tonight in Game 4 of the Finals against the Ottawa Charge. Montreal leads the best-of-five series 2-1. And the Blue Jays will try to salvage one win out of their 3-game set against the Yankees. Tonight's game is a 7:05 start. The next time you're scrolling through your phone, visit renfrewtoday.ca to see what the Valley's talking about. Your Ottawa Valley 3-day forecast next.
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7: Canada's composite index climbed higher today as easing oil prices and lower bond yields helped calm inflation fears. The S&P/TSX Composite Index rose 249 points to 34,041. In New York, the Dow Jones Industrial Average was up 645 points at 50,009. The S&P 500 Index was up 79 points at 7,433, while the NASDAQ Composite was also up 400 points at 26,270. The Canadian dollar traded for 72.75 cents U.S. after closing at the same on Tuesday. The crude oil contract was down $5.68 at $98.47 per barrel, and the gold contract was up $37.60 at $4,548.80 an ounce. 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
1: Here's the Ottawa Valley's three-day forecast from the MyFM Weather Center. We have a yellow frost advisory in effect as the next couple nights are going to be quite chilly. Skies becoming partly cloudy this evening with a low of +2. Tomorrow, skies clearing in the morning, a high of 15 degrees. Clear tomorrow night, a low of +2 once again with the risk of frost. And Friday, increasing cloudiness, a high of 19. I'm Cindy Klein with 96.1 MyFM, Renfrew and Arnprior's breaking and local news.

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0: YFM, this is Steve Gregory. Want some better skin? Start eating grapes. Eating the equivalent of 3 servings of grapes every day for a couple of weeks, now linked with shifts in skin gene activity tied to the skin's structural defenses. UV damage markers in the skin drop after eating grapes. Also will help build and reinforce your skin's outermost protective layer, prevent water loss, and maintain skin firmness and elasticity. All from eating grapes. Well, add grapes to your list next time you do your grocery shopping.
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13: Here's the Ottawa Valley's 3-day forecast from the MyFM Weather Center. We have a yellow frost advisory in effect as the next couple nights are going to be quite chilly. Skies becoming partly cloudy this evening with a low of +2. Tomorrow, skies

0: Hi, FM. This is Steve Gregory. Well, if you like playoffs, no shortage of them. Got the Final Four happening in the NBA. Tonight, it's the Spurs and Thunder. Got some NHL action tonight. Golden Knights and Avalanche. Canadians and Hurricanes will play tomorrow. And also tonight, the PWHL finals are on. Montreal and Ottawa. They play game four tonight. Montreal leads that series 2-1. And it's only a best of five, so a must win for Ottawa. This is their second year in a row they made the finals, competing for the Walter Cup. You can catch that game tonight at 7.
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0: Thanks for listening. That's it for me. I can get used to these 4-day work weeks. Emily takes care of the rest of your Wednesday night next.

0: It's 6 o'clock. Here's what's happening in Renfrew.
1: Becoming partly cloudy tonight, a low of +2. Good evening, I'm Cindy Klein. One person faces several serious charges after a case of intimate partner violence in McNabb Braeside Township. Renfrew OPP received a report of an assault on May 13th at around 7:20 p.m. They went to the scene and took one person into custody. The accused, who cannot be named in order to protect the identity of the victim, is charged with assault, uttering threats to cause death or bodily harm, uttering threats to damage property, and forcible entry. The suspect was released from custody and will appear in court in Pembroke at a later date. A local cycling group is thrilled to be able to use the newest section of the Algonquin Trail. The section from Deep River to Bissett Creek was completed late last fall, but this is the first time this spring that the Algonquin Trailers group was able to ride the entire 53 kilometers. The group's Larry Warden says it's one of the most scenic parts of the Algonquin Trail.
2: From Bissett Creek down to Deep River, you go by numerous lakes, go by rivers and streams and through forests and rock cuts. You're along Highway 17 for a few kilometers, but it's probably the most scenic, most pristine, remote part of the trail.
1: Warden and the Algonquin Trailers are looking forward to the next and final section of the Algonquin Trail, which is the final 55 kilometers from Bissett Creek to Mattawa. 50 people are working on a production of You're a Good Man, Charlie Brown, presented by Two Rivers Musical Productions, showing at Arnprior District High School in a little over a week. Co-directors for the musical are Lorianne Cherney and James Herkash.
3: In the cast, we have 21, I believe, 21 characters. There are six main characters, but we like to involve as many people as we can, so we decided to just add an ensemble group as well to bring in some more people, get more community involvement.
1: The show runs at ADHS May 28th through the 31st. In sports, the NHL Conference Finals begin tonight in the West. With Vegas visiting Colorado, the Avalanche are without their star defenseman Cale Makar for Game 1. The Montreal Victoires have another opportunity to take home the PWHL's Walter Cup tonight. It's Game 4 of the Finals against the Ottawa Charge. Montreal leads the best-of-five series 2-1. Canada is back in action at the Men's World Hockey Championships tomorrow with a game against Norway. With 3 wins, the Canadians are currently ranked 2nd in Group B. NBA Conference Finals continue tonight with the San Antonio Spurs visiting Oklahoma City. The Spurs hold a 1-0 series lead, and the Blue Jays will try to salvage one win out of their 3-game set against the Yankees. Tonight's game is a 7:05 start. The next time you're scrolling through your phone, visit renfrewtoday.ca to see what the Valley's talking about. Your Ottawa Valley 3-day forecast, next.
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1: Here's the Ottawa Valley's 3-day forecast from the MyFM Weather Center. We have a yellow frost advisory in effect as the next couple nights are going to be quite chilly. It's Skies becoming partly cloudy this evening with a low of +2. Tomorrow, skies clearing in the morning, a high of 15 degrees. Clear tomorrow night, a low of +2 once again with the risk of frost. And Friday, increasing cloudiness, a high of 19. I'm Cindy Klein with 96.1 MyFM, Renfrew and Arnprior's breaking and local news.

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7: Here's the Ottawa Valley's three-day forecast from the MyFM Weather Center. We have a yellow frost advisory in effect as the next couple nights are going to be quite chilly. Skies becoming partly cloudy this evening with a low of +2. Tomorrow, skies clearing in the morning, a high of 15 degrees. Clear tomorrow night, a low of +2 once again with the risk of frost. And Friday, increasing cloudiness, a high of 19. I'm Cindy Klein with 96.1 MyFM, Renfrew and Arnprior's breaking and local news. 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

0: It's time to win. 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
1: Hello and welcome to MyFM Radio Bingo. I am your host, Ben, thanking everyone for supporting the Robbie Dean Center week after week after week here. So, we've got a wonderful game for you tonight. We don't really have any giveaways like we've had the past, six, 7 weeks for the Rock the Block party. But you know what? The station is still doing a big giveaway, and that's going to be, kind of coming up tomorrow. I'll be mentioning the details of that later on in the show. As for now, let's talk about these rules and regulations. So all games will be played in the same card. Game one will be one line or four corners for a prize of $300. Game number two, we've got two full lines for a prize of $500. Game number three, full card prize for $1,000. And game number four, runner-up for a full card gets a prize of $200. Again, all on the same card. Successful bingo winners must call one of our three phone numbers, 1-855-WIN-MYFM, that's 1-855-946-6936, or you can call 613-432-6936 or 613-735-6936. Now, no phone number is faster than the other, and you must say bingo to be connected to a volunteer. Once a bingo is declared closed, no other bingo can be claimed for that game. All bingos will be verified. You must hold on to the entire card until you receive your prize. You must email a photo of the front and back of your card. If you don't have access to an email account, you'll have to go to the Robbie Dean Center. Rules will be explained to you over the phone. In the event that there is more than one winner in a game, the pot or prize for that game will be split between all winners of said game. You can prizes can be picked up by appointment only, or they'll be mailed directly to you. Email radiobingo@mbcmedia.ca if you have any questions. Must be 18 years or older to play. MyFM will not provide refunds on purchased cards. License number M717708. Now, in the event of a power outage or other technical failure at the MyFM studio, that night's game will be suspended until the following week and continued on the same card from the last ball drawn. MyFM is not responsible for local power outages, other technical failures at the studio or at players' locations, telephone issues, and is not responsible for internet broadcasts. We recommend players have a battery-powered or alternate radio source available. Again, best to play on, if you're listening to, if you can pick us up. If not, thank you so much for playing and supporting the Robbie Dean Center. But if you can pick us up, 104.9 in the Pembroke area, 96.1 in the Renfrew area. That's honestly going to give you your fastest chance to get that bingo in right away, and also reduces your chance of having to kind of share the bingo if another number is called because of, just buffering time, lag time because of the online feed. Anyways, with that being said, we're going to start game number one. But before we do, quick mention of our sponsors for this week. Of course, we got a card sponsor, Furniture King in Pembroke. And our shout-out sponsor, Scotty Beam, who is asking you to keep the cars coming. Don't forget, there will be a smash-up derby in Eganville on June 28th called Strip and Rip. See you there. Okay, so game number one. We've got one line or the four corners for a price of $300. And our first number, under the G, 52. G-52. Under the I, 21.

I-21. 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

0: under the O, 66. 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Under the B, 14. B, 14. And it looks like we may have a winner. We'll be right back.
1: 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So happy that you are taking part in our MyFM Bingo in support of the Robbie Dean Center. I'll be back with you tomorrow at noon.

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0: 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It could be you.
1: And welcome back. This is the MyFM Radio Bingo in support of the Robbie Dean Center. Congratulations to Kathy from Pembroke. She purchased her card at the Alice General Store. So far, she is the only winner. But if you do think you've got a winning card, please give us a call. We still have about 45 seconds left for you to do that. In the meantime, let's talk about what's going on for the kind of contest today. So, want a chance to win tickets to the MyFM Rock the Block party. Guess what? You're not going to need to submit a photo this time. But instead, you're going to have to text to win. This is brought to you by Downtown Pembroke's Eras Party. I was going to say Eras, but Eras Party. So join us this Saturday as we celebrate 50 years of Downtown Pembroke. 104.9 MyFM will be on location, lighting up with the 80s decade. 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Each entry gets put into a draw. The winner will be picked tomorrow morning, not at the end of the bingo, tomorrow morning. Stay tuned to 96.1 and 104.9. There we go. Game number one officially closed. So congratulations to our one winner so far. Game number two will start momentarily. So, yeah, so just listen to MyFM for more chances. Text for text to win. So there you have it, ladies and gentlemen. Before we do get, I would like to actually get to a couple shout-outs because I don't want to fall behind on those. Of course, shout-outs brought to you by Scotty Beam. There we go. I know where I am. So here we go. We're sending Crazy Nancy lots of money vibes for tonight's bingo. That's from Shelley. We got a shout-out to Frank and Jane playing tonight from Bill and Linda. And I think that's it for, so yes, here we go. Good luck to everyone tonight also. Happy hump night. Enjoy Melissa. Good luck. Love you. Good luck to Linda and Bill. If you want to send us a text message, it's 1-855-946-6936. Now on with the bingo. Game number two. Two full lines for a prize of $500. Our next number, under the eye, 20. I, 20.

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0: Under the G?
1: 60. G, 60. Under the I, 25. I, 25. Under the N, 44. N, 44.

And we're still in the middle of game number two, two full lines for a prize of $500. Our next number, under the B, 12. B, 12.

0: Under the G, 54. G, 54. And it looks like we may have a winner. We'll be right back.
1: Thank you for spending your Wednesday evening with MyFM's Radio Bingo in support of the Robbie Dean Center. If you have a bingo, please remember to say bingo when the phone connects. If you do not say bingo, you will not be connected to our wonderful people waiting to check out your winning card. Let's try it together. One, two, three, bingo!

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0: 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Let's get back to MyFM Radio Bingo and find our next winner. It could be you.
1: And we've got one winner on game number two. Congratulations to Viema from Petawawa, who purchased their card at Becker's in Petawawa. Still have a little bit of time left in case you think you've got a winning card. Please give us a call so we can, split that prize with you as well. Till then, once again, we're doing a bit of a giveaway for the MyFM Rock the Block party on May 29th. 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Let's do another shout-out here before we continue with the bingo. Still got about 10 seconds left if anyone wants to call us up. Of course, this is all brought to you by Scotty Beam. And I just want to thank Scotty, who's reminding him that he's still accepting cars. So please keep the cars coming. There we go. With that, ladies and gentlemen, game number one, or two, I mean, is officially over. We have one winner for game number two. So, yes, back to Scotty Beam, back to the shout-outs. So don't forget, there will be a smash-up derby in Eganville on June 28th called the Strip and Rip. See you there. So we've got a shout-out here, love from a special shout-out to my granddaughter, Scarlett. This is love from Nanny and Papa. If you'd like to send us a shout-out, it's 1-855-946-6936, or you can also send us the word WIN to be entered into the draw to have a fun time on the 29th at the Wing in Renfrew for the Rock the Block party presented by KeyMac Motorsports. Okay, so game number three. Yes, that's it. The big bucks, $1,000, full card. Our next number, under the G, 53. G-53.

Under the Eye, 16. I, 16.

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I-19. Under the B-5. 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Under the B-1. B-1. Under the O-73. 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

And we're still in the middle of game number three. $1,000 for full card. Our next number, under the O, 62. O, 62.

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I, 30. Under the I, 29. I, 29. Under the I, 22. I, 22. Under the N, 31. N, 31. Under the B, 11. B, 11.

We're still in the middle of game number three, a full card for a prize of $3,000. Our next number, under the G, 50.

G50. 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

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O,

72. And now, ladies and gentlemen, we have called 50 numbers, so it's time for the 50-ball recap, which is brought to you by the Rock the Block Party, which is coming on May 29th to the Renfrew Wing, presented by KeyMac Motorsports and MyFM, and we want you to win tickets. As I mentioned earlier in the show, all you have to do is text WIN, thanks to Downtown Pembroke's Eras Party. 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You could win tickets to the Rock the Block Party on May 29th. Be listening for the keyword and get ready to text to win tickets to the Rock the Block. So here we go. 50-ball recall. Under the B, we have 1, 2, 3, 5, 7, 10, 11, 12, 13, 14. Under the I, we have 16, 19, 20, 21, 22, 23, 25, 29, and 30. Under the N, we have 31, 32, 33, 34, 35, 38, 40, 41, 42, 44, 45. Under the G, we have 47, 49, 50, 51, 52, 53, 54, 57, 58, and 60. Under the O, we have 61, 62, 63, 64, 66, 69, 70, 72, 73, and 74. And that was your 50-ball recap or 50-ball recall. I do want to mention, though, we just mentioned text the keyword. And the keyword right now is WIN. So all you have to do is text WIN to 1-855-946-6936 or 1-855-WIN-MYFM. All you have to do is text the word WIN. That is the keyword right now. And we're doing the draw for that tomorrow. So if you want to go to that party, please text WIN. That's W-I-N. If someone just texted the word won, like past tense win. Nope. Win. Unless you won like weeks previous. Maybe you're just kind of making a good joke. If that's the case, good for you. Keep them coming. All right. So back to the game. Game number 3. We've got a full card for you. $1,000. Our next number, under the B, 9. B, 9.

Under the eye, 26. I, 26.

Under the B. 8. B8. Under the O, 75. O 75. Under the N, 36. N, 36.

And we're still in the middle of game number three, a full card for a price of $1,000. Our next number, under the N, 37. N, 37.

0: under the B. 4. B. 4. And it looks like we may have a winner. We'll be right back.
1: 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Let's try it together. 1, 2, 3, bingo! The numbers to call are 1-855-946-6936. 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And 613-432-6936. Say bingo. I think you have it. Good luck with tonight's game and get ready to yell bingo!

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1: So congratulations, we've got three winners on game number three of the MyFM Radio Bingo in support of the Robbie Dean Center. Before we do get to those congratulations, I do want to actually add an apology in there. The winner of game number two, I did mispronounce your name, it is Velma. So again, congratulations on winning game number two, Velma. As far as the winners of game number three, congratulations to Shelley. She purchased her card at Brewham's in Pembroke. And congratulations to Bill, who also purchased his card at Brewham's in Pembroke. Ken, from Cobden, congratulations. He purchased his card at the Esso in Pembroke. Remember, we still got a little bit of time left, so if you think you're a winner, please give us a call. And yeah, we will gladly actually take your number and your information and, you know, give you your cut of the prize. So we still have that giveaway going on. Before we get into a few more shout-outs, I just want to remind everyone, all you have to do to win tickets this week, nothing involving pictures of you in the 80s or anything embarrassing like that. No, all you have to do is actually send us a simple text, WIN, to 1-855-946-6936. That's 1-855-WIN-MYFM. This is because it's brought to you, of course, by Downtown Pembroke Eras Party, there we go. Join us this Saturday as we celebrate 50 years of Downtown Pembroke. 104.9 MyFM will be on location. There we go. Game number two officially, or three, should I say, officially closed. Game number three officially closed. We have three winners for game number three. So as I was saying, yeah, so we will be on location at the 50 years of Downtown Pembroke. Lighting it up with some 80s decadence and decor, and you know, just that awesome 80s color. Again, all you have to do is text WIN to 1-855-946-6936, and you can be part of the Rock the Block party being held on May 29th. And of course, go to the 50 years of Downtown Pembroke. So now let's get to some shout-outs. Do want to thank again Scotty Beam for sponsoring the shout-outs. We've got a shout-out to Georgia Cebulski, who's playing with family who won tickets to the Robbie Dean Center Family Counseling's Bling and Besties. That's awesome. And we got a shout-out here to Chalk River Bingo Crew. Keep the cards dabbed, the radio's loud, and making bingo night something we all look forward to every week. Again, if you want to do a shout-out, it's 1-855-946-6936. Now it's time for game number four. And I do want to, once again, give a special thank you to our sponsor, Furniture King in Pembroke. They're the card sponsor this week. Our next number, game number four, of course, $200, consolation prize, full card. Under the I, 27. I, 27, and it looks like we already may have a winner. We'll be right back.
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5: 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I'll get you caught up with what you missed overnight with the top three news stories in other news and Canada's headlines. 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

0: 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Let's get back to MyFM Radio Bingo and find our next winner. It could be you.
1: 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Congratulations. We've got two winners on game number four. So we have got Janelle from Westmeath who purchased her card at Kenny's store. Congratulations. Also, congratulations to Dawn from Petawawa. I believe I refer to her as the other Dawn. She purchased her card at Becker's in Petawawa. So we still have another minute left. If you would like to get in on this, please do, please do, please do give us a call and let us know that you are, in fact, a winner. Before we let you go, I do want to tell you that that contest is ongoing. You can definitely send us, you know, another text if you want to. 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And with that, ladies and gentlemen, game number four is officially closed. And that is it for the bingo tonight. I want to thank everyone, I mean absolutely everyone, for just supporting the Robbie Dean Center. Again, I want to congratulate all of our winners. Also, I want to thank Marley for operating the soundboard this evening. Also want to thank Maya, Audrey, and Kendra for answering the phones. If you have any questions, any at all, please email radiobingo@mbcmedia.ca. 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Until next time, have a good one.
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